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0: you're missing the point. 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Put your hands to the sky. Brooklyn in the back shooting crash now, what's up? 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
1: Yeah.
0: Fuck it, I said rub on your titties. New York City, gritty committee, pity the fool that acts shitty in the midst of the calm, the witty.
1: Yo, where you at?
0: Uptown, let me see.

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0: that. 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
3: 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All right, begin. Yeah.

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3: My God, so they are killers. I've heard lots of people say once a man's a killer, they just keep on killing and killing. They sort of develop a taste for blood.
4: Yeah, that's right. They kill one man or kill ten. 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
2: 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Look at this right here. 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This appears to be a scene that you might see in Operation Desert Storm. And we've been seeing this all night.

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3: When I was little, my father was famous. 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
1: 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I flip the hardcore. This is a little funk.
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Yeah. 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

0: 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Back, yeah.
1: Galaxy. Yo, player partner.
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1: Galaxy.
4: Spark that shit up. And let's fly.
5: I'm not saying that the struggle is over.

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And I swear to God, I'ma curve them broads. Cause they don't know. 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
1: We're taking you back.
2: Yeah.
1: Let's go.
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1: What up, y'all? This is J. Cole.
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1: 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Here comes G-Rap with another one, y'all. 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

0: so he is all up in that. 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
4: 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Can yo get funky? 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The Zulu Nation. 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
1: Pulling up in that new toy. 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Rock star like Pink Floyd. 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
0: 13.
1: Damn. The bastards must be running out of niggas to arrest.
2: This goes out.

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1: 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This is Jack Harlow.
2: Federal was popping, is the kid money bag, yo.
3: 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It's Doja Cat.
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